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3: And then we had the other one you saw from four days ago where they were going to ram the we call it an iron wall. It's essentially an iron wall. We have such great military and great navy. And they were going straight through. And they said, turn your ship around. And there was no response. Turn your ship around. Evacuate your engine room immediately. And you see all these guys running out of there. Now, they're 5 miles away. And one shot into the engine room, blew up the engine room. The ship stopped. They used tugboats. And then we landed on top of it. On top of everything else, we then land on top of it. And we took over the ship. We took over the cargo, took over the oil. It's a very profitable business. Who would have thought we were doing that? We're like pirates. We're sort of like pirates.
2: لعبة القراصنة هاي شكلها